on the Peak 104.1. If you're in the mood for some live music, make your way over to McMinniman's off Northwest Bond Street. You can hear some folk music courtesy of the Brothers Reed. It's free. It starts at 7, and that's over at McMinniman's off Northwest Bond Street. And get outside. The weather might not be the best, but the temperature is pretty regulated indoors. That's McMinniman's off Northwest Bond Street at 7 o'clock for live music with the Brothers Reed. And if you're looking for more activities, go to MyCentralOregon.com.

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4: What?
3: The plastic just feels nicer in my mouth than metal does.
4: 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Actually, I can picture it, actually, yeah.
5: And I love a little spoon.
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7: Yeah.
6: Like the Froyo places,
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3: You know what else feels really good in your mouth? 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
1: Yeah.
0: Imagine a British soccer stadium chant that has nothing to do with actual sports.
2: What?
0: But isn't crude or insulting. Huh. In fact, it's all for good reasons.
2: What?
1: Really?
0: Is that even possible?
1: What?
0: Yes, because we have the audio.
1: Hey.
0: Plus, a lady stops at a yogurt shop during a shopping trip, and even though she was only inside for a couple minutes, she left so frustrated that her reaction went viral online.
2: And
0: you're going to hear it coming up in a brand new...
2: Woo! TikTok click shot!
0: We'll do it at 8:10.
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0: 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The saying goes, love is in the eye of the beholder.
1: Mm-hmm.
0: Meaning what, Alexis?
2: I don't know. Maybe if you have sunglasses on, it makes someone look better.
1: No.
0: Oh, yeah.
1: I like that, though.
2: Okay.

0: It takes a lot of trust to let a friend help you with your dating profile.
1: Oh my gosh.
2: Yes, it does.
0: Like, remember when Jose let me take over his Tinder and talk to women using only fruit puns?
1: Oh, forever ago.
2: I do remember that.
0: There were a couple of ladies who were definitely down to mango. If they would catch my drift.
1: Yeah.
0: I don't think they did, though.

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Phone Tap's coming up right after this. Dave Clemens and the Humane Society of Central Oregon brings you the Pet of the Week. 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

So Easy to Fall in Love by Olivia Dean on Central Oregon's Best Music, The Peak 104.1. Good morning and happy Thursday, Central Oregon. I'm Tay, and I'll be with you today until 3 o'clock, bringing you some inspiration and encouragement to help you get through your day. 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
1: Today's high is 77 with the low dropping down to 46. Tonight you can expect some rain today and tomorrow. Tomorrow's high is 61 with the low at 37. I'm Tay, and for more news and weather, visit us at mycentraloregon.com and make us your homepage today.
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0: Friends by Somber on Central Oregon's Best Music, The Peak 104.1. I'm Tay, and it's been so lovely bringing you all of Central Oregon's Best Music today. However, it is my time to go. I'll be back tomorrow at 10 a.m. to bring you more inspiration and hopefully to encourage you, because tomorrow's Friday, and that's something to be encouraging about anyway. You know what I mean? Before I leave, though, Central Oregon, I want to remind you, as always, be kind and share love in our community, because we would greatly benefit from the love and kindness that you have to give right here in Central Oregon. Hey, stay tuned for Sergio, who will continue to bring you more of Central Oregon's best music on The Peak 104.1.
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0: Gwen Stefani on the Peak 104.1. Good afternoon. It is Thursday, the 28th of May. And I'm here with you all the way till 7 o'clock. I want to let you know about a few things going on around the area. Also, I have a pair of tickets to go see the Oregon Lightning play football this weekend. I want to hook you up with those very soon. Also, AJR is going to be at the Hayden Holmes Amphitheater. And I have a pair of tickets to give you for that. Also, it's Thursday. That means in the 5 o'clock hour, I will be playing you a throwback. And then I'll ask you a little question. And you could be winning an 8-inch bundt cake from Nothing But Cakes in Bend. On top of all that, I got more of Central Oregon's best music. Keep it here. It's The Peak, 104.1.
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0: Beyonce on the Peak 104.1. And it's time for story time with Sergio. A long time ago, I had the misfortune of taking a Greyhound all the way to Little Rock, Arkansas to go visit family. And if you've ever been on a Greyhound, you know it is not fun. And I was on said Greyhound, and the bus is already running late, so everybody's scrambling to put everything together and to try and make it so they can get to the next Greyhound. And one guy showed up at the end late, and they got him on, and he just couldn't find a place to put all his stuff. And out of nowhere, you hear somebody in the back, "Hey, man, put your stuff away. You're holding us up. We're already late." And the guy was still kind of scrambling. He's like, "Hey, man, to the left, everything you own in the box to the left." And when I tell you, the whole bus erupted in laughter. It did. It was great. And to this day, every time I hear that Beyonce song, I just think of being on a hot Greyhound all the way to Little Rock, Arkansas, and that guy that got laughed at for taking too long. I have more of Central Oregon's best music coming up. Keep it here. It's The Peak, 104.1.
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0: weekend on the Peak 104.1, and the weather's been gloomy the last few days, and it's supposed to be like this probably until Sunday. And I was looking further into the forecast, and I think we're going to be hitting 70s and 80 degree temperature next week. So something to look forward to. Yes, it has been gloomy and mall, but hey, next week will be way better. And also, in the next hour, I do have your opportunity to win an 8-inch Bundt cake from Nothing But Cakes in Bend, because it's Throwback Thursday on Central Oregon's best music, The Peak 104.1.
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0: It's going to be cooling down to 48 degrees tonight. Tomorrow, cloudy, possibly some thunderstorms, a high of 58 and 37 at night. And on Saturday, partly sunny with a high of 61. I'm Sergio. For more news and weather, go to MyCentralOregon.com today.
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